0: that special someone right by my side.
1: When you're gone,
0: it may be all just a dream.
1: I just don't wanna be lonely.
0: But one day,
1: I'd rather be loved.
0: She'll come along.
1: Need it,
0: and when she does,
1: love
0: I will fill her with all my joy.

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1: You're sleeping, son, I know, but really this can't wait.

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1: Yo.
2: Yo, Pizzle. What's poppin', B?
1: Hey, kinda Don.
2: Right now, word is in the hood, man. You up here sprung with this new lady.
1: I don't know what you're talking about, cuz.
2: Come on, man. We got the picnic popping, man. We got chicks over here. Man, you gotta come join us, dog.
1: All right, I'll see y'all in a minute.
2: Yo, I don't think he's coming through, dog. He's probably up there live.

0: Yo, Prison, what's up, man? Come on, get up out of here. We waiting on you. We outside.
1: Do not leave me.
0: Yo, Payne, seriously, man. We outside. We trying to get to the next spot. Can you get out of here now?
1: I'm coming out there in 1 second.
0: Yo, Boo, you say you're coming, but I don't believe him. Let's be out.
2: Well, let's be out, man. Let's get it.
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0: Manhã Musical.
1: I don't never want to go nowhere no more. I want to go to the celebrity basketball game. LaVert is going to be there. Silk is going to be there. Link is going to be there.
2: I'm not going.

0: This is it. All I have to do is dream.
1: Slower, a little bit.
2: You think a little slower?
1: A slide on that, huh?
2: No, you said not to.
1: Well, I thought we...
2: No, don't. Okay. Just do it. I'll follow you.